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3: Fox News, I'm Tom Graham. President Trump speaking to supporters in Nebraska ahead of next month's midterms, making this claim.
4: Make America great again. Think of it. And we've achieved that. Now we're going to make it greater than ever before, by far.
3: Well, he's campaigning on behalf of Republican Senator Pete Ricketts in the traditionally red state. He's facing independent candidate Dan Osborne, who is backed by Democrats. And the president of Cornell University is speaking out over scrutiny about how the school handled an alleged gang rape in 2024 involving one female student and fraternity members.
5: Cornell president Michael Kotlikoff says the university will hire an independent law firm to examine the school's response to Jane Doe's allegations.
6: We don't have all the answers.
5: Kotlikoff also said he supports New York Attorney General Letitia James' investigation.
3: Fox's Nate Foy in New York. 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
7: A freeze warning begins at 1 a.m. tomorrow morning. Clear skies tonight with a low of 34. Daytime highs approaching 59. Tomorrow, ample sunshine developing with fog in spots early. From the Weatherology Weather Lab, I'm meteorologist Jennifer Wojcicki for 97.5 The Hound. Currently 46.

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3: Fox News, I'm Tom Rigotti. President Trump rallying for Republicans in Grand Island, Nebraska, with about a month to go until the midterms. Trump stumping on behalf of incumbent Senator Pete Ricketts, who's in a tough re-election fight with independent Dan Osborne.
4: He's respected by everybody.

0: There's no games. He's respected by everybody down there.
1: Osborne is backed by Democrats. The first Monday on October means the start of a new U.S. Supreme Court term. Fox's David Spunt has details on the case justices heard today.
2: Today's case specifically dealt with climate change and whether federal law blocks local state municipalities from suing oil and gas companies they believe have some responsibility for some of the effects of climate change.
1: Gun rights, voting rights, and certain construction projects orchestrated by President Trump are all expected to be heard by the high court. 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
3: Freeze warning begins at 1 a.m. tomorrow morning. Clear skies tonight with a low of 34. Daytime highs approaching 59 tomorrow. Ample sunshine developing with fog in spots early. From the Weatherology Weather Lab, I'm meteorologist Jennifer Wojcicki for 97.5 The Hound. Currently 44.

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3: Fox News, I'm Tom Rigotti. President Trump rallying for Republicans in Grand Island, Nebraska, with about a month to go until the midterms. Trump stumping on behalf of incumbent Senator Pete Ricketts, who's in a tough re-election fight with independent Dan Osborne.
4: He's respected by everybody in Washington. There's no games. He's respected by everybody down there.
3: Osborne is backed by Democrats. The first Monday on October means the start of a new U.S. Supreme Court term. Fox's David Spunt has details on the case justices heard today.
5: Today's case specifically dealt with climate change and whether federal law blocks local state municipalities from suing oil and gas companies they believe have some responsibility for some of the effects of climate change.
3: Gun rights, voting rights, and certain construction projects orchestrated by President Trump are all expected to be heard by the high court. 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
6: Freeze warning begins at 1 a.m. tomorrow morning. Clear skies tonight with a low of 34. Daytime highs approaching 59. Tomorrow, ample sunshine developing with fog in spots early. From the Weatherology Weather Lab, I'm meteorologist Jennifer Wojcicki for 97.5 The Hound. Currently 42.

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3: Fox News, I'm Sue Guzman. President Trump taking his midterm blitz to Grand Island, Nebraska, urging Americans to vote Republican.
4: I've met all my promises. All my promises. If Republicans win the House of Representatives and the Senate, I am going to give all adult citizens in the United States of America $5,000.
3: Critics say the money for the dividends should instead be used to pay down federal debt. Concern in Russia after a lab technician dies. Fox's Jillian Turner.
5: A lab worker involved in an accident at a Siberian plague research institute has died from a mysterious illness. Health officials believe the 28-year-old Russian woman was exposed to pneumonic plague.
3: Pneumonic plague is treatable with antibiotics if it is caught early. 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
6: A freeze warning begins at 1 a.m. tomorrow morning and remains in effect until 9 a.m. tomorrow. Clear skies overnight with lows around 34. Sunshine expected with fog early Tuesday, highs around 59. From the Weatherology Weather Lab, I'm meteorologist Jennifer Wojcicki for 97.5 The Hound. Right now, 41.

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1: Fox News, I'm Sue Guzman. President Trump taking his midterm blitz to Grand Island, Nebraska, urging Americans to vote Republican.
2: I've met all my promises, If Republicans win the House of Representatives and the Senate, I am going to give all adult citizens in the United States of America $5,000.
1: Critics say the money for the dividends should instead be used to pay down federal debt. Concern in Russia after a lab technician dies. Fox's Jillian Turner.
3: A lab worker involved in an accident at a Siberian plague research institute has died from a mysterious illness. Health officials believe the 28-year-old Russian woman was exposed to pneumonic plague.
1: Pneumonic plague is treatable with antibiotics if it is caught early. 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
4: A freeze warning begins at 1 a.m. tomorrow morning and remains in effect until 9 a.m. tomorrow. Clear skies overnight with lows around 34. Sunshine expected with fog early Tuesday, highs around 59. From the Weatherology Weather Lab, I'm meteorologist Jennifer Wojcicki for 97.5 The Hound. Right now, it's 39 degrees.

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0: Dr. Tejera and his staff at Allegheny Vein and Vascular are committed to helping you maintain your quality of life by treating the source, not just the symptoms.
1: I had swelling or edema in my lower legs. I had continuing ulceration in my inner ankle, which led to the pain and difficulty, you know, daily tasks, walking, being able to exercise like I should be able to.
0: After just one visit, Dr. Tejera suspected she had May-Thurner syndrome, a compressed vein that doesn't allow blood to flow out of the leg. After a diagnostic ultrasound, he performed a simple 20-minute procedure that fixed the problem.
1: Within weeks after the stenting, I had complete healing of my ulcers and much better quality of life. I was able to get through the day without relying on over-the-counter pain medications, taking breaks. I don't remember the last time I felt so good.
0: Specializing in vascular disease for over 17 years, Dr. Bob Tejera provides his patients with exceptional care that's close to home. Call Allegheny Vein and Vascular in Bradford, 814-362-8490.

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3: Fox News, I'm Sue Guzman. With a month to go before the midterms, President Trump holds a rally in Grand Island, Nebraska. Stumping on behalf of incumbent Senator Pete Ricketts, who's in a tough re-election fight with independent Dan Osborne.
4: He's respected by everybody in Washington. There's no games. He's respected by everybody down there.
3: Osborne is backed by Democrats. The Supreme Court beginning a new term on Monday. Fox's David Spott with the details on the case that justices heard.
5: Today's case specifically dealt with climate change and whether federal law blocks local state municipalities from suing oil and gas companies they believe have some responsibility for some of the effects of climate change.
3: Gun rights, voting rights, and certain construction projects orchestrated by President Trump are all expected to be heard by the High Court in this session. 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
6: A freeze warning continues until 9 a.m. today. Lows dip down to about 34 overnight under clear skies. Highs level off around 59 with fog early Tuesday. Bright sunshine expected. From the Weatherology Weather Lab, I'm meteorologist Jennifer Wojcicki for 97.5 The Hound. Right now, 37.

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3: Fox News, I'm Ted Lindner. Monday marked the start of a new U.S. Supreme Court term.
4: Today's case specifically dealt with climate change and whether federal law blocks local state municipalities from suing oil and gas companies they believe have some responsibility for some of the effects of climate change.
3: Fox's David Spunt. Less than a month to go now till the midterms. President Trump on Monday night urging Americans to vote Republican at a rally in Grand Island, Nebraska.
5: I've met all my promises. All my promises. If Republicans win the House of Representatives and the Senate, I am going to give all adult citizens in the United States of America $5,000.
3: House Minority Leader Hakeem Jeffries says the Trump administration's responsible for high costs. 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
6: Freeze warning continues until 9 a.m. today. Lows sit down to about 32 overnight under clear skies. Daytime highs approaching 60 Tuesday. Ample sunshine developing with fog in spots early. From the Weatherology Weather Lab, I'm meteorologist Jennifer Wojcicki for 97.5 The Hound. Currently, it's 36 degrees.

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1: And I'm Ethan. 45 years? That's a long time.
0: Yep, we've been making people comfortable since before you were a twinkle in your dad's recliner.
1: Well, that makes me uncomfortable.
0: I see you brought your best friend to work today.
1: Billy? Of course. 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
0: Well, we didn't have a lazy kid and his goat laying around the store back then. 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
1: And now?
0: Now they still come in and talk to us, but we're bigger, better, and you can buy her today, get her today. 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
1: What does Billy do when he's tired?
0: I don't know.
1: He hits the hay.
0: That's Lindbergh Furniture and Mattress of Johnsonburg and Brookville.
1: Like us on Facebook.

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he said, Lord, what you need, boys? 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
3: Fox News, I'm Sue Gossman. 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
4: Today's case specifically dealt with climate change and whether federal law blocks local state municipalities from suing oil and gas companies they believe have some responsibility for some of the effects of climate change.
3: A former American Idol contestant convicted of murdering his wife in Ohio sentenced to life in prison without parole.
5: A jury found Caleb Flynn guilty of murdering his wife Ashley after talking to his girlfriend about wanting to kill her. Prosecutors say he staged a home invasion break-in and claimed she was shot by a burglar. Flynn sobbed his way through a lengthy statement at sentencing, insisting he did not kill his wife.
6: I will continue to fight for my innocence as long as the Lord allows me to.
3: Fox's Jessica Rosenthal. 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
7: A freeze warning continues until 9 a.m. today. Lows it down to about 32 overnight under clear skies. Daytime highs approaching 60 Tuesday. Ample sunshine developing with fog in spots early. From the Weatherology Weather Lab, I'm meteorologist Jennifer Wojcicki for 97.5 The Hound. Currently, it's 36 degrees.

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1: And I'm Ethan. 45 years? 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
0: Yep, we've been making people comfortable since before you were a twinkle in your dad's recliner.
1: Well, that makes me uncomfortable.
0: I see you brought your best friend to work today.
1: Billy? Of course. He's got a favorite recliner, you know.
0: Really? 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
0: Back to work. 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
1: And now?
0: Now they still come in and talk to us. We're bigger, better, and you can buy her today, get her today. 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
1: What does Billy do when he's tired?
0: I don't know.
1: He hits the hay.
0: That's Lindbergh Furniture and Mattress of Johnsonburg and Brookville.
1: Like us on Facebook.

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2: A frosty start and then sunshine dominates today. We'll see a high near 60. Good morning, I'm J.J. Michaels with your Hound Country News Update. A Port Allegheny man will spend the rest of his life behind bars on murder charges. Brian Kuchinka was sentenced yesterday in court after he was convicted of first-degree murder back in August. Kuchinka admitted to causing the death of Kaylee Hill Nelson in February of 2025, but he denied that his actions were intentional. The judge ruled against his claim. The investigation into a September 27th fire in Jefferson County continues today. According to the state police fire marshal, the official ruling of that Sykesville borough blaze is undetermined at this time. The fire, which happened on East Main Street, caused about $600,000 damage to a commercial building. Some state lawmakers want to make sure data center proposals are real before the proposals get local communities worried. John Schaefer has more.
3: Pennsylvania lawmakers are taking steps to determine which of the state's more than 100 proposed data centers are actually moving forward. A House committee approved a bill requiring developers to show they've applied for electrical service and paid the fees and costs associated with that application. Democratic Representative Kyle Donahue says municipalities are overwhelmed by data center proposals, some of which he calls purely speculative. The number of proposals has grown rapidly as state and federal leaders promote the artificial intelligence industry.
2: Gas prices are down this week in western Pennsylvania. According to AAA's latest fuel report, a 7-cent drop in the average price to rest at $4.63 a gallon on average. The lowest price in our area, that comes in Brookville, where it's $4.53. Fox News is next.
4: News. I'm Ted Linder. With less than a month to go now till the midterms, President Trump urging Americans to vote Republican at a rally in Grand Island, Nebraska.
5: I've met all my promises. All my promises. If Republicans win the House of Representatives and the Senate, I am going to give all adult citizens in the United States of America $5,000.
4: The president travels to Baltimore later today to tout defense manufacturing. And concerns continue to grow in Russia after a lab technician dies. Fox's Jillian Turner.
6: A lab worker involved in an accident at a Siberian plague research institute has died from a mysterious illness. Health officials believe the 28-year-old Russian woman was exposed to pneumonic plague.
4: And the Chicago White Sox take a 2-0 lead in their division series against the Guardians, winning 4-3 on Monday. The Rays went up on the Yankees 2-0, winning 5-2. 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
7: A freeze warning continues until 9 a.m. today. Ample sunshine developing with fog in spots early today, with daytime highs approaching 60. Clear skies tonight, lows level off around 37. From the Weatherology Weather Lab, I'm meteorologist Jennifer Wojcicki for 97.5 The Hound. Currently 35.
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6: A freeze warning continues until 9 a.m. today. Ample sunshine developing with fog in spots early today, with daytime highs approaching 60. Clear skies tonight, lows level off around 37. From the Weatherology Weather Lab, I'm meteorologist Jennifer Wojcicki for 97.5 The Hound. Currently 35.
1: 97.5 The Hound. It's Big D and Bubba and Schaefer and Carson and Garrett. We got the whole crew here. Thanks for starting your day with us here at The Hound.

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1: 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Here's one. 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It's expensive.
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2: Right.
1: But U-Haul does a thing where you can hire separate movers. You drive the truck and you just hire the people
3: on each end.
1: The muscle.
2: And they have the people like
1: It's all in their website.
2: What?
1: On the U-Haul website. Yeah. And so and it's like, so from like $5,000 it goes down to like $800 all in.
3: Wow.
1: It's a huge difference. But again, you got to drive the truck, so if you feel uncomfortable
2: driving the truck.
1: I know, I feel like a man when
2: I've done that. We did a lot of stuff for some flood relief and I get to drive that big giant truck. I'm like, "I'm a man."
1: Another thing is if you are going to one of the oil change places that you pull up and they do all the stuff, is bring your own oil.
2: I bring my own oil filter too.
1: Oh yeah,
3: really?
1: Yeah, you can do all that. Yeah,
3: they're not offended if you do that.
1: No. I had a long conversation with the guy one time, with the manager. I was like, "Hey man," because I was kind of sheepish about it. Like I thought that. Yeah, he was like, "Oh yeah, what you got? No problem."
2: Yeah,
1: they do it all the time.
2: I pulled up and they didn't. This is how I learned. I pulled up one day and they didn't have the right oil for my car because it takes Euro mixture or whatever. So I was like, "Oh, okay." So I went and I picked some up. He goes, "Hey, while you're at it, get an oil filter." And they don't charge you for any of that. They charge you for the labor.
1: Yeah.
3: Oh.
1: It'll save you quite a bit. Now, it's not a huge markup on their oil. It depends, but it'll save you, I don't know, what do you think, Bubba? 10-15%?
2: Yeah.
3: That's significant.
2: Still, yeah, I mean, every little bit counts. You save 10% here, 10% there, 4% here. Boom. Next thing you know, you've saved a bunch of money.
1: There you go.
0: You're getting the day started right with the Big D and Bubba before the show.
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8: Freeze warning continues until 9 a.m. today. Ample sunshine developing with fog in spots early today, with daytime highs approaching 60. Clear skies tonight, lows level off around 37. From the Weatherology Weather Lab, I'm meteorologist Jennifer Wojcicki for 97.5 The Hound. Currently, it's 34 degrees.
1: Well, our next stop on the autographed Taylor Swift guitar tour takes us to Brockway and Reynoldsville's Goodwill store. So sign up for a chance to win that autographed Taylor Swift guitar from Goodwill and the Hound.
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3: Yeah.
4: A frosty start and then sunshine dominates today. We'll see a high near 60. Good morning, I'm J.J. Michaels with your Hound Country News Updates. A Port Allegheny man will spend the rest of his life behind bars on murder charges. Brian Kuchinka was sentenced yesterday in court after he was convicted of first-degree murder back in August. Kuchinka admitted to causing the death of Kaylee Hill Nelson in February of 2025, but he denied that his actions were intentional. The judge ruled against his claim. The investigation into a September 27th fire in Jefferson County continues today. According to the state police fire marshal, the official ruling of that Sykesville borough blaze is undetermined at this time. The fire, which happened on East Main Street, caused about $600,000 damage to a commercial building. Some state lawmakers want to make sure data center proposals are real before the proposals get local communities worried. John Schaefer has more.
5: Pennsylvania lawmakers are taking steps to determine which of the state's more than 100 proposed data centers are actually moving forward. A House committee approved a bill requiring developers to show they've applied for electrical service and paid the fees and costs associated with that application. Democratic Representative Kyle Donahue says municipalities are overwhelmed by data center proposals, some of which he calls purely speculative. The number of proposals has grown rapidly as state and federal leaders promote the artificial intelligence industry.
4: Gas prices are down this week in western Pennsylvania. According to AAA's latest fuel report, a 7-cent drop in the average price to rest at $4.63 a gallon on average. The lowest price in our area, that comes in Brookville, where it's $4.53. Fox News is next.
3: Fox News, I'm Sue Guzman. President Trump taking his midterm blitz to Grand Island, Nebraska Monday, urging residents to vote Republican.
6: I've met all my promises, If Republicans win the House of Representatives and the Senate, I am going to give all adult citizens in the United States of America $5,000.
3: Concern in Russia after a lab technician dies. Here's Fox's Jillian Turner.
7: A lab worker involved in an accident at a Siberian plague research institute has died from a mysterious illness. Health officials believe the 28-year-old Russian woman was exposed to pneumonic plague.
3: Pneumonic plague is treatable with antibiotics if caught early. And televangelist Jim Baker, who resigned amid sex and financial scandals in the 1980s, has died. He was 86. 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
8: A freeze warning continues until 9 a.m. today. Ample sunshine developing with fog in spots early today, with daytime highs approaching 60. Clear skies tonight, lows level off around 37. From the Weatherology Weather Lab, I'm meteorologist Jennifer Wojcicki for 97.5 The Hound. Currently, it's 34 degrees.
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10: The White Sox beat the Guardians 4-3 Monday to take a 2-0 series lead. Chicago will look to clinch things at home on Wednesday. Tampa beat the Yankees 5-2 to go up 2-0 in that best of five. Today's the Braves and Dodgers. The series tied at 1-1. Milwaukee looking to close out San Diego on the road. The 2-2 Steelers are home this Sunday afternoon, hosting the Colts. Defensive lineman Derek Harmon's headed to the injured reserve. They also added veteran cornerback Sean Murphy Bunting to the lineup. After starting the season 3-0, the Bills fell 29-26 at home against the Patriots on Sunday. They head on the road next Monday night for a matchup against the Rams. The Falcons pounded the Saints 45-24 in New Orleans last night. Atlanta 2-2 with the win. The Saints dropped to 1-3. The Falcons took a 14-0 lead out of the first quarter.
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right. Yes, get be that time of year. We have cool starts to the day. We'll see about 60 for our high today. Down into the mid-30s for the low, and by tomorrow, I'll call them for 68 for the high.

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3: Ahsoka Tano. Ahsoka Tano.
4: Bubba's a huge Star Wars fan, and today we have one of the characters from Star Wars coming by.
3: Dude, she's not just one of. She's like one of the best. Like, there's an... Like, in the Disney era, there's not a lot of amazing characters that have just come out and been perfect.
4: Yeah, it kind of...
3: Hers was one of... Or is... Because Ahsoka is still, you know, doing a lot of stuff.
4: She is one. That's the character I know, and I'm not even into it that much, yeah.
3: Yeah, so she is going to be dropping by. I'm so excited. And the reason has nothing to do with anything Star Wars. She wrote a book, and then it's kind of like a Hallmark type of book. Like, it kind of feels like a Hallmark movie thing, and it's supposed to be this fictionalized story. But when you look at it, you go, wait a minute, that's your real life.
4: So her husband is a... Dud baseball player.
3: Yeah.
4: World Series MVP.
3: Yeah.
4: David Eckstein.
3: So. Yeah, so she'll be coming
4: is
3: by.
4: Is he coming by?
3: I don't know. Are you getting excited about that? I'm excited about the girl. You're excited about the boy.
4: Okay, all right.
3: So, yeah, we'll let you know whenever they get here and bring them in again. That is coming up a little bit later on this morning right here in the Tractor Supply Studio for Life Out Here.
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3: A freeze warning continues until 9 a.m. today. Ample sunshine developing with fog in spots early today, with daytime highs approaching 60. Clear skies tonight, lows level off around 37. From the Weatherology Weather Lab, I'm meteorologist Jennifer Wojcicki for 97.5 The Hound. Right now, 33.
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9: Freeze warning continues until 9 a.m. today. Ample sunshine developing with fog in spots early today, with daytime highs approaching 60. clear skies. Tonight, lows level off around 37. From the Weatherology Weather Lab, I'm meteorologist Jennifer Wojcicki for 97.5 The Hound. Right now, 33.
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6: News is next, brought to you by Goodwill Industries of North Central Pennsylvania. A frosty start and then sunshine dominates today. We'll see a high near 60. Good morning, I'm JJ Michaels with your Hound Country news updates. A Port Allegheny man will spend the rest of his life behind bars on murder charges. Brian Kuchinka was sentenced yesterday in court after he was convicted of first-degree murder back in August. Kuchinka admitted to causing the death of Kaylee Hill Nelson in February of 2025, but he denied that his actions were intentional. The judge ruled against his claim. The investigation into a September 27th fire in Jefferson County continues today. According to the state police fire marshal, the official ruling of that Sykesville borough blaze is undetermined at this time. The fire, which happened on East Main Street, caused about $600,000 damage to a commercial building. Some state lawmakers want to make sure data center proposals are real before the proposals get local communities worried. John Schaefer has more.
7: Pennsylvania lawmakers are taking steps to determine which of the state's more than 100 proposed data centers are actually moving forward. A House committee approved a bill requiring developers to show they've applied for electrical service and paid the fees and costs associated with that application. Democratic Representative Kyle Donahue says municipalities are overwhelmed by data center proposals, some of which he calls purely speculative. The number of proposals has grown rapidly as state and federal leaders promote the artificial intelligence industry.
6: Gas prices are down this week in western Pennsylvania. According to AAA's latest fuel report, a 7-cent drop in the average price to rest at $4.63 a gallon on average. The lowest price in our area, that comes in Brookville, where it's $4.53. Fox News is next.
5: News. I'm Sue Guzman. President Trump taking his midterm blitz to Grand Island, Nebraska Monday, urging residents to vote Republican.
8: I've met all my promises, all my promises. If Republicans win the House of Representatives and the Senate, I am going to give all adult citizens in the United States of America $5,000.
5: Concern in Russia after a lab technician dies. Here's Fox's Jillian Turner.
9: Lab worker involved in an accident at a Siberian plague research institute has died from a mysterious illness. Health officials believe the 28-year-old Russian woman was exposed to pneumonic plague.
5: Pneumonic plague is treatable with antibiotics if caught early. And televangelist Jim Baker, who resigned amid sex and financial scandals in the 1980s, has died. He was 86. America's listening to Fox News.
10: A freeze warning continues until 9 a.m. today. Ample sunshine developing with fog in spots early today, with daytime highs approaching 60. Clear skies tonight, lows level off around 37. From the Weatherology Weather Lab, I'm meteorologist Jennifer Wojcicki for 97.5 The Hound. Right now, 33.
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12: 2-2 Steelers are home this Sunday afternoon, hosting the Colts. Defensive lineman Derek Harmon's headed to the injured reserve. They also added veteran cornerback Sean Murphy Bunting to the lineup. After starting the season 3-0, the Bills fell 29-26 at home against the Patriots on Sunday. They head on the road next Monday night for a matchup against the Rams. The Falcons pounded the Saints 45-24 in New Orleans last night. Atlanta 2-2 with the win. The Saints dropped to 1-3. The Falcons took a 14-0 lead out of the first quarter. The White Sox beat the Guardians 4-3 Monday to take a 2-0 series lead. Chicago will look to clinch things at home on Wednesday. Tampa beat the Yankees 5-2 to go up 2-0 in that best of five. Today's the Braves and Dodgers. The series tied at 1-1. Milwaukee looking to close out San Diego on the road.
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will eventually get up to about 60 today here at the Hound. It seems a little chilly out now. We'll return into the mid-30s for our low tonight, and warmer tomorrow. Should be pretty nice, upper 60s.

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4: A freeze warning continues until 9 a.m. today. Ample sunshine developing with fog and spots early today, with daytime highs approaching 60. Clear skies again tonight, lows level off around 37. From the Weatherology Weather Lab, I'm meteorologist Jennifer Wojcicki for 97.5 The Hound. Currently 31.
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0: MacArthur. It's Tim McGraw, Eric Church, Morgan Wallen, and Hardy.
1: You're just talking about Whatnot. It is a really unique. It's an entertaining thing, and it's also something that you can buy literally anything. Baseball cards, car parts, vintage clothing.
0: Watches.
1: Yeah, you name it. And so these people are selling these items, and it's a live bid. And so you are in it. You are watching it. It's exhilarating.
0: It's like watching your favorite TikToker do a live stream, except you're in on it because you're actually buying or bidding on the product that they're talking about.
1: That's right.
0: So much fun. It is so great because, you know, we've all done the traditional bids and things, but this is more like you're being a part of a game show almost.
1: Yeah, that's
0: it is
1: right.
0: So much fun. Again, it's called Whatnot. One word, Whatnot. And we want you to go right now and get $20 off your first purchase. All you do is search Whatnot, Whatnot, in the App Store. Download that, sign up, and then you'll start finding the stuff that you've been chasing, whether it's cards or whatever. Terms apply. Again, Whatnot in the App Store.
1: What's up, Carson? Good morning.
2: Good morning. Things got a little bit awkward the other night because Bubba texted me, and he wanted a recommendation for something to watch for spooky season. But he had a very specific list of notes.
1: Well, his guardrails are pretty tight.
2: Yeah.
1: My boy doesn't like to be scared.
2: He doesn't want to be scared. Yeah. He doesn't want a jump scare. He doesn't
0: want
2: to numb. And I'm like, the problem is when anybody asks you for a recommendation on anything, it could be a movie, it could be a TV show, it could be a restaurant. If you fail, if they don't like it, the pressure is on. So I felt very, very boxed in.
1: What'd you give him?
2: I told him to go find old episodes of Tales from the Crypt from HBO because it's spooky and seasonal, but also funny. That
0: Can
2: it's kind
0: tell
2: of a joke.
0: You? I did actually. I found some and I watched one and I had to turn it off about three quarters of the way through because it was too scary.
1: I mean, I was going to say, I haven't seen them in a while, but I kind of remember them being a little more scary than.
2: I know, and I find them hilarious, but also, I was going to say, I don't know, watch The Twilight Zone. Go pull those old episodes
0: those
2: from the 60s.
0: Creepy.
2: They are, and I agree.
0: I was going to do some Black Mirror episodes.
1: Are you like Hocus Pocus level?
0: No,
2: what he should be watching.
1: Yeah,
2: I should give him Halloween Town.
1: Yes.
0: I don't think I've seen Halloween Town.
2: You know, you want to do Practical Magic.
0: Is that scary?
2: Nah, not really.
1: Scooby-Doo.
0: I've done Halloween. Hubie Halloween, the Adam Sandler thing scared me.
2: You know, oh my God. Wow. Here's the Great Pumpkin, Bubba. Yeah. I don't know what else to tell you.
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9: A freeze warning continues until 9 a.m. today. Ample sunshine developing with fog in spots early today, with daytime highs approaching 60. Clear skies again tonight, lows level off around 37. From the Weatherology Weather Lab, I'm meteorologist Jennifer Wojcicki for 97.5 The Hound. Currently 31.
1: Well, our next stop on the autographed Taylor Swift guitar tour takes us to Brockway and Reynoldsville's Goodwill store. So sign up for a chance to win that autographed Taylor Swift guitar from Goodwill and The Hound.

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6: News is next, brought to you by the Warren County Chamber of Business and Industry. A frosty start and then sunshine dominates today. We'll see a high near 60. Good morning, I'm J.J. Michaels with your Hound Country News Updates. A Port Allegheny man will spend the rest of his life behind bars on murder charges. Brian Kuchinka was sentenced yesterday in court after he was convicted of first-degree murder back in August. Kuchinka admitted to causing the death of Kaylee Hill Nelson in February of 2025, but he denied that his actions were intentional. The judge ruled against his claim. The investigation into a September 27th fire in Jefferson County continues today. According to the state police fire marshal, the official ruling of that Sykesville borough blaze is undetermined at this time. The fire, which happened on East Main Street, caused about $600,000 damage to a commercial building. Some state lawmakers want to make sure data center proposals are real before the proposals get local communities worried. John Schaefer has more.
7: Pennsylvania lawmakers are taking steps to determine which of the state's more than 100 proposed data centers are actually moving forward. A House committee approved a bill requiring developers to show they've applied for electrical service and paid the fees and costs associated with that application. Democratic Representative Kyle Donahue says municipalities are overwhelmed by data center proposals, some of which he calls purely speculative. The number of proposals has grown rapidly as state and federal leaders promote the artificial intelligence industry.
6: Gas prices are down this week in western Pennsylvania. According to AAA's latest fuel report, a 7-cent drop in the average price to rest at $4.63 a gallon on average. The lowest price in our area, that comes in Brookville, where it's $4.53. Fox News is next.
8: News, I'm Gian Gelosi. Medical authorities around the globe monitoring a potential plague situation developing in Russia.
9: This comes after the death of a 28-year-old woman who worked in an anti-plague laboratory. Local outlets report that she became infected after a test tube containing the pneumonic plague pathogen broke.
8: That's Fox's Douglas Ader. The WHO and Russian officials say she died of severe pneumonia of an undetermined origin. President Trump now revealing a threat led the U.S. to pull about a dozen B-1 bombers stationed at a British airbase used by U.S. forces to conduct operations against Iran.
10: We had a threat, and if we're going to be threatened, we'll just move them, and that sort of alleviates that. And we actually know the people that made the threat, and they got themselves in a big problem.
8: It comes about a week after the arrest of 5 men on suspicion of planning an attack. 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
11: A freeze warning continues until 9 a.m. today. Ample sunshine developing with fog in spots early today, with daytime highs approaching 60. Clear skies again tonight, lows level off around 37. From the Weatherology Weather Lab, I'm meteorologist Jennifer Wojcicki for 97.5 The Hound. Currently 31.
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13: NHL, last night the Jets beat the Penguins 3-2 in Pittsburgh. Winnipeg scored all three goals in the third period after the Pens took a 1-0 lead into the final 20 minutes. Pittsburgh 2-1-0 with the loss. Up next, a road game at Washington Wednesday. The 2-2 Steelers are home this Sunday afternoon, hosting the Colts. Defensive lineman Derek Harmon's headed to the injured reserve. They also added veteran cornerback Sean Murphy Bunting to the lineup. After starting the season 3-0, the Bills fell 29-26 at home against the Patriots on Sunday. They head on the road next Monday night for a matchup against the Rams. The Falcons pounded the Saints 45-24 in New Orleans last night. Atlanta 2-2 with the win. The Saints dropped to 1-3. 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

A little chilly, frosty start for us, but beautiful day ahead as we warm up into about 60 or so. 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
4: A freeze warning continues until 9 a.m. today. Ample sunshine developing with fog in spots early today, with daytime highs approaching 60. Clear skies again tonight, lows level off around 37. From the Weatherology Weather Lab, I'm meteorologist Jennifer Wojcicki for 97.5 The Hound. Currently 31.
5: Well, our next stop on the autographed Taylor Swift guitar tour takes us to Brockway and Reynoldsville's Goodwill store. So sign up for a chance to win that autographed Taylor Swift guitar from Goodwill and The Hound.

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1: Ashley Eckstein's joining us. You know her from the voice of Star Wars' iconic character, Ahsoka Tano. And she's got her own clothing line. But also, this is... Okay, so you wrote a book. It's like a it's like a fan fiction kind of deal.
2: Well, yes.
1: Kinda.
0: If you're a fan of you.
3: And your husband.
0: And your husband.
2: So it started with my husband. So my husband...
1: Who is a stud, by the way. Good Lord.
2: I agree. Thank you. I mean, I know I'm biased.
1: Not like that. I've won many bets off of your husband, baseball player.
2: Oh, thank you. You know, he would apologize if you put him on his on your fantasy team. But he actually, you know, he was good for the fantasy team. Like, he, you know, he was really good on the field. He always had a high batting average. But my husband is David Eckstein, and his memoir, Just Enough, we just released. But it's been in the works for 15 years. And, you know, finally we released it in time for the 20th anniversary of the Cardinals winning the World Series. And David was the World Series MVP in 2006.
1: That's all right. Not bad.
2: So my book, Lucky 22, which we released at the same time, we dropped his and hers versions.
0: 22 is his number.
2: Yes. And there's a whole story behind it. So it's a romance novel, very wholesome, like a Hallmark movie, but it's inspired by the true story of how we met and fell in love. And it's a chapter in my husband's book. But, you know, I figured people were going to want to know more. They were going to want to know more of the whole story. And so our publisher also publishes romance novels. And I went to them and I said, hey, what if we did a his and hers edition, but take how we met and like blow it out into a whole fiction story inspired by the true story. So Lucky 22 is fiction, but it's about 90% true. And for Star Wars fans, how I became the voice of Ahsoka is in here.
3: Okay, Ashley, but you also need to know, not only is Bubba like the biggest Star Wars fan, he's also a huge Hallmark fan.
2: No way.
3: Oh, yeah. So you've just made
0: I'm a softie.
2: Oh my gosh.
0: And I actually like to read. I know that's crazy. I'm a boy and I like to
3: read. But you did the audiobook, correct?
2: I did. I did.
0: Okay, so this would be great. Yeah. Good road trip stuff. Yeah, I love the whole idea of doing the his and hers thing too. Timothy Zahn, who was tied to Star Wars for years, doing some of the original novelizations. It wasn't a Star Wars book, but he did an attack on Earth from the Earth point of view and then from the aliens' point of view.
2: Oh my goodness.
0: The exact same story, two different books, and you got it from the different angles. And then he did like a third book that kind of resolved everything after the fact. And I love the fact that you're doing this from your two unique perspectives, because there's always a his and hers.
2: Yes, yes. And it actually, so my husband David didn't have anything to do with Lucky 22, and he read it after the fact. And I was like, well, it's too late if you have any changes. It's printed.
0: Right.
2: But he actually really appreciated it, because he was like, oh, wow, like, it's not your typical romance from the standpoint of you meet, you fall in love, you get married, you live happily ever after. We actually get married early on in the book, and then I show what it's like to be married to a professional athlete. And P.S., it's not all puppy dogs and rainbows. It shows the hard side of continuing to show up and choose each other, and the lonely side of being an athlete's wife.
0: Was the WAGS thing a thing back then?
2: You know, it's so funny, because it wasn't. You know, now, because of Taylor and Travis, I mean, it's just on blast. I feel like everyone knows
0: I'm sorry, Ashley. WAGS, wives and girlfriends, Big D.
2: Yes.
0: Wives and girlfriends.
1: Dude,
0: it's like a club. I'm sorry, Ashley. Go on.
1: I need subtitles on.
2: So yeah, you know, people didn't know what WAG meant back then. Now they do. But we were kind of one of the first actor athlete, you know, relationship at the time, because people kind of looked at us crazy of like, oh, you're gonna still continue to have a career and be married to an athlete, because usually the wife stopped her career because it's a very hard life. So I talk about how hard it is to continue to have a career and continue to choose each other and show up and be there for each other. So I'm very proud of it. And also I give you a glimpse behind the scenes of what it was like. I mean, he had a lot of injuries. So it is a good companion series, a his and hers.
0: Your book is called Lucky 22.
2: Yes.
0: And then David's is Just Enough.
2: Just Enough.
1: Lucky 22 is the name of Ashley's. It's good to see you. Thank you.
2: Thank you for having me on.
1: And you made this goober's whole week.
0: Absolutely. Yeah, nothing bad can happen.
1: That's right.
0: Nothing.
2: Well, I have to end this interview by saying, may the force be with you.
0: And also with you.
1: Wow. Thanks, Ashley.
2: Thank you.
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9: Freeze warning continues until 9 a.m. today. Ample sunshine developing with fog and spots early today, with daytime highs approaching 60. Clear skies again tonight, lows level off around 37. From the Weatherology Weather Lab, I'm meteorologist Jennifer Wojcicki for 97.5 The Hound. Currently, it's 32 degrees.
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6: Yeah.
7: A frosty start and then sunshine dominates today. We'll see a high near 60. Good morning. I'm J.J. Michaels with your Hound Country news updates. A Port Allegheny man will spend the rest of his life behind bars on murder charges. Brian Kuchinka was sentenced yesterday in court after he was convicted of first-degree murder back in August. Kuchinka admitted to causing the death of Kaylee Hill Nelson in February of 2025, but he denied that his actions were intentional. The judge ruled against his claim. The investigation into a September 27th fire in Jefferson County continues today. According to the state police fire marshal, the official ruling of that Sykesville borough blaze is undetermined at this time. The fire, which happened on East Main Street, caused about $600,000 damage to a commercial building. Some state lawmakers want to make sure data center proposals are real before the proposals get local communities worried. John Schaefer has more.
8: Pennsylvania lawmakers are taking steps to determine which of the state's more than 100 proposed data centers are actually moving forward. A House committee approved a bill requiring developers to show they've applied for electrical service and paid the fees and costs associated with that application. Democratic Representative Kyle Donahue says municipalities are overwhelmed by data center proposals, some of which he calls purely speculative. The number of proposals has grown rapidly as state and federal leaders promote the artificial intelligence industry.
7: Gas prices are down this week in western Pennsylvania. According to AAA's latest fuel report, a 7-cent drop in the average price to rest at $4.63 a gallon on average. The lowest price in our area, that comes in Brookville, where it's $4.53. Fox News is next.
9: News. I'm CJ Papa. President Trump campaigning like it's 2016, 2020, and 2024. Fox's Aisha Hosni at the White House.
10: President says that he is going to be out there on the campaign trail almost every single night. The president did sign an executive order, though, that temporarily releases red dye diesel to truckers. Well, he says this election, the alternative is the radical left that will steal all of your money.
9: Early voting begins today in Indiana, New Mexico, and Wyoming. Vice President J.D. Vance visiting Fairbanks, Alaska.
11: I'm especially excited to announce the Alaska Rail Belt Transmission Project, which is going to devote $400 million to building out your state's power grid.
9: The VP also there promoting incumbent Republican Senator Dan S. Sullivan. He is in a tight race for re-election. 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
12: A freeze warning continues until 9 a.m. today. Ample sunshine developing with fog in spots early today, with daytime highs approaching 60. Clear skies again tonight, lows level off around 37. From the Weatherology Weather Lab, I'm meteorologist Jennifer Wojcicki for 97.5 The Hound. Currently, it's 32 degrees.
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14: The White Sox beat the Guardians 4-3 Monday to take a 2-0 series lead. Chicago will look to clinch things at home on Wednesday. Tampa beat the Yankees 5-2 to go up 2-0 in that best of five. Today's the Braves and Dodgers. The series tied at 1-1. Milwaukee looking to close out San Diego on the road. The 2-2 Steelers are home this Sunday afternoon, hosting the Colts. Defensive lineman Derek Harmon's headed to the injured reserve. They also added veteran cornerback Sean Murphy Bunting to the lineup. After starting the season 3-0, the Bills fell 29-26 at home against the Patriots on Sunday. They head on the road next Monday night for a matchup against the Rams. The Falcons pounded the Saints 45-24 in New Orleans last night. Atlanta 2-2 with the win. The Saints dropped to 1-3. The Falcons took a 14-0 lead out of the first quarter.
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All right, yes, getting be that time of year. We have cool starts to the day. We'll see about 60 for our high today. Down into the mid-30s for the low, and by tomorrow, I'll call them for 68 for the high.

0: Tweet. Jade says, up at 3 a.m., flailing and grunting to show my newborn son I care about his hobbies and interests.
1: Take that.
2: Colin says, I went to my first session with my personal trainer this morning, and he asked me what sort of squat I normally do. I said, diddly.
0: Daisy says, I just got Halloween treats from Aldi. Hope these kids like scattles and in-and-ins.
2: And Darren says, adulthood is mostly discovering that every object in your house has a filter that you were supposed to replace months ago.
0: All right, get a good tweet. We're looking for you. At Big D and Bubba.
3: Tweet, tweet. That's tasty tweet.
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2: Hey, it's Big D and Bubba. 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
4: Ample sunshine expected today with daytime highs approaching 60. Clear skies tonight, lows level off around 37. Highs level off around 67. Tomorrow, lots of sunshine. From the Weatherology Weather Lab, I'm meteorologist Jennifer Wojcicki for 97.5 The Hound. Right now, it's 32 degrees.
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1: Good morning. Hey, I was just wondering, since you're losing all that weight and everything, so do we have to get you a new nickname? Because I've never seen a skinny Bubba.
0: I have. I was watching the news one day, and there were some people, and this is going to sound so terrible and stereotypical. It was after the trailer park was hit by a tornado, and they were interviewing a guy, and dude, he looked like a pole. Yeah, I mean, no curvature on this dude's body whatsoever, and his name was Bubba. You know how they put the caption on there? I was like, oh, whew.
2: But he does have a good point, though, what he's saying. For the most part, yeah, Bubbas are bigger guys, but if only there's not a bigger name next to him. So with having me, Big D, that means he reverts back to skinny Bubba, not the stereotypical fat.
0: One thing, I mean, I've lost weight, but I'm never going to be skinny Bubba. I've never been skinny to begin with. You wouldn't believe how many times Big D and I will be somewhere and they walk up to him and they call him Bubba.
2: That's right. Because what he's saying is right. It's not wrong. Yeah.
0: Well, it's a stereotype. What are you people doing with your stereotypes?
1: Yeah. I've never been able to tell you all apart.
2: Man, most people can't. It's weird. Like, who do you think's talking to you right now?
1: Yeah.
2: Who do you think's talking
1: to you? All right, well, y'all have a great day.
2: All right, cool.
0: He doesn't talk to you.
2: Have a great time. He can't even hear anything.
0: Bye.
2: See you later. Bye.
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5: News on Gianna Gelosi. Medical authorities around the globe are monitoring a potential plague situation developing in Russia after a lab worker died of severe pneumonia of an undetermined origin. Secretary of State Marco Rubio speaking from Iceland.
6: I think it's incumbent upon Russia to obviously share more information with the world. That's what they should do. That's what we hope they will do. And the more we can learn about what happened, then the better all of us can be in a position of responding.
5: British police make another arrest over the security alert at a U.S.-run airbase.
7: Counter-terror officers have arrested a 22-year-old British man in London on suspicion of preparing terrorist acts. The latest arrest over the incident at RAF Fairford 9 days ago, where five British men were detained and three vans searched after reports of suspicious behavior.
5: It's Fox's Jonathan Savage. 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
8: Sunshine expected today with daytime highs approaching 60. Clear skies tonight, lows level off around 37. Highs level off around 67. Tomorrow, lots of sunshine. From the Weatherology Weather Lab, I'm meteorologist Jennifer Wojcicki for 97.5 The Hound. Currently, it's 36 degrees.

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horseback. Now he's a buckskin, 15 hands, five-time team rope champion. She never liked him, she don't need him. Hell, she don't even know how to feed him.

97.5 The Hound, your home for today's best country and yesterday's favorites. There's music from Aaron Tippin for my buddy Nicholas, who's listening today. I'm J.J. Michaels. Thank you for listening as well. Good to be with you again. Another beautiful day. Boy, it was a frosty start, but another nice day in store. Tomorrow looks pretty good, too. It's October, so we'll take as much of this as we can get. Because, well, you know, if you know, you know, and I'm not going to go into details on the weather on that. Hang on, Parker McCollum is coming up. 97.5 The Hound and Goodwill Industries want to give you a piece of country music history. An authentic autographed Taylor Swift. 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

0: That'll be eligible for the grand prize drawing. 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

97.5 The Hound, today's best country and yesterday's favorites on National Coaches Day. Yeah, celebrating coaches everywhere. Thank you for all you do. 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
1: 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That is a new song. It's pretty doggone good. It's called Never Coming Back. I'm JJ Michaels. It is lunchtime. We've got soups on straight ahead of us. First, though, here's what's happening in Hound Country. The Norwich Township Volunteer Fire Department in Crosby having their second annual gun bash on Saturday, October 10th. 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
3: News on Giangelosi. Medical authorities around the globe are monitoring a potential plague situation developing in Russia after a lab worker died of severe pneumonia of an undetermined origin. Secretary of State Marco Rubio speaking from Iceland.
4: I think it's incumbent upon Russia to obviously share more information with the world. That's what they should do. That's what we hope they will do. And the more we can learn about what happened, then the better all of us can be in a position of responding.
3: British police make another arrest over the security alert at a U.S.-run airbase.
5: Counter-terror officers have arrested a 22-year-old British man in London on suspicion of preparing terrorist acts. The latest arrest over the incident at RAF Fairford 9 days ago, where five British men were detained and three vans searched after reports of suspicious behaviour.
3: It's Fox's Jonathan Savage. 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
6: Ample sunshine expected today with daytime highs approaching 60. Clear skies tonight, lows level off around 37. Highs level off around 67. Tomorrow, lots of sunshine. From the Weatherology Weather Lab, I'm meteorologist Jennifer Wojcicki for 97.5 The Hound. Right now, it's 44 degrees.

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0: 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Kip Moore and Something About a Truck inside of Soup's On. I'm J.J. Michaels. 814-772-9755, or you can email jjmichaels@houndcountry.com if you wish. Now, today is National Taco Day as well. I mentioned it was National Coaches Day earlier. Today's National Taco Day as well. How do you like your tacos? Do you like the crunchy, or do you like the soft tacos? I like both. Here's what I'll do. Take that soft taco, put some cheese on it, warm it up a little bit, and then wrap it around the hard taco. The double-decker, you know what I'm talking about. Well, there you go. Just planned out your lunch or dinner for you.
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Yesterday's favorites, JJ and the Taylor Swift autographed guitar. Oh, Reynoldsville and Brockway. Stop by and sign up for a chance to win. We're giving that away in just a few weeks on The Hound.

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0: Say So. Ben and Shay and their latest Say So on 97.5 The Hound, all part of today's best country and yesterday's favorites. It's JJ wrapping up Soups On for today, and my goodness, I can't believe it, but here it is. Today's the final Ridgeway Farmers Market of the season. Yeah, shop local produce, baked goods, items, the farmer's market at the Ridgeway Mills Campground. And it runs today from 3:30 to 6. And that's it, man. But great year. Thanks to everybody who's been a part of that, man. I hope you can make
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3: News. I'm Fiona Jalosi. With 4 weeks until the November elections, the president is out campaigning. He's going to be in Maryland today, campaigning for Republicans after a stop in Nebraska yesterday.
4: You can vote for the radical left Democrat communists to loot your wealth, raise your taxes by $5 trillion, annihilate your borders, crush Nebraska farmers and ranches, mutilate your children.
3: The Fox Power Ranking site polls showing 61% of voters do not approve for the president. Nearly 17 years after the Fort Hood massacre, President Trump cleared the way for Army psychiatrist Nadal Hassan to be killed by firing squad.
5: Nadal Hassan was an Army psychiatrist when he opened fire inside a processing center for soldiers about to deploy to Iraq or Afghanistan from Fort Hood in Texas on November 5th, 2009. He killed 13 people and wounded 32 others.
3: Fox's Lucas Thomason reporting. 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
6: I'm Dale Bliss with the Laurel Media News Brief. The Clarion Borough Police Department is reporting that 35-year-old Joel Best Jr. was charged late last week following an incident near Main Street and 6th Avenue. Officers responded at just after 9 a.m. for a report of a male pulling a knife on another person. Best was located in the area and had a knife visible on his waistline. He told officers that he pulled the knife because he felt unsafe and admitted that he told the person he was going to kill them. Police also found drugs and paraphernalia on Best during the search. 35-year-old Kevin Campbell of Warren has been sentenced to 4 to 8 years in prison. He pled guilty to federal conspiracy and other charges related to using the U.S. Postal Service to receive illegal drugs. A search warrant was executed at Campbell's residence on Beatty Street on May 19th. Investigators found a priority mail package that contained crystal meth.

0: Campbell told police that 49-year-old Michael Fitzgerald was coming to the residence to pick up the package. Fitzgerald was also charged last May. For more news, pick up a copy of the Ridgeway Record, St. Mary's Daily Press, or Kane Republican. 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
1: Ample sunshine expected this afternoon with daytime highs approaching 60. Lows dip down to about 37. Tonight, clear skies. Daytime highs approaching 67. Tomorrow, lots of sunshine. From the Weatherology Weather Lab, I'm meteorologist Jennifer Wojcicki for 97.5 The Hound. Right now, it's 48 degrees.
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father was a lawyer once. His name was Francis Scott Key. He penned a song that I'm sure you're aware of. You've seen it. It's in most hymnals throughout our churches. It's called the National Anthem. It is our song as an American. We go, however, to a ball game. We stand in our church services and we sing the words of that song, and they float over our minds and our lips, and we don't even realize what we're singing. Most of us have memorized it as a child, but we've never really thought about what it means. Let me tell you a story. Francis Scott Key was a lawyer in Baltimore. The colonies were engaged in vicious conflict with the mother country, Britain. Because of this conflict and the protractedness of it, they had accumulated prisoners on both sides. The American colonies had prisoners and the British had prisoners. And the American government initiated a move. They went to the British and they said, "Let us negotiate for the release of these prisoners." They said, "We want to send a man out to discuss this with you." They were holding the American prisoners in boats about 1,000 yards offshore. And they said, "We want to send a man by the name of Francis Scott Key. He will come out and negotiate to see if we can make a mutual exchange." On the appointed day, in a rowboat, he went out to this boat and he negotiated with the British officials. And they reached a conclusion that men could be exchanged on a one-for-one basis. Francis Scott Key, jubilant with the fact that he'd been successful, went down below in the boats, and what he found was a cargo hold full of humanity, men. And he said, "Men, I've got news for you tonight. You're free." He said, "Tonight I have negotiated successfully your return to the colonies." He said, "You'll be taken out of this boat, out of this filth, out of your chains." As he went back up on board to arrange for their passage to the shore, the admiral came and he said, "We have a slight problem." He said, "We will still honor our commitment to release these men, but it'll be merely academic after tonight. It won't matter." Francis Scott Key said, "What do you mean?" He said, "Well, Mr. Key," he said, "tonight we have laid an ultimatum upon the colonies. Your people will either capitulate and lay down the colors of that flag that you think so much of, or you see that fort right over there, Fort Henry?" He said, "We're going to remove it from the face of the earth." He said, "How are you going to do that?" He said, "If you will, scan the horizon of the sea." And as he looked, he could see hundreds of little dots. And he said, "That's the entire British war fleet." He said, "All of the gunpowder, all of the armament is being called upon to demolish that fort. It will be here within striking distance in a matter of about 2.5 hours. He said, "The war is over. These men would be free anyway." He said, "You can't shell that fort." He said, that's a large fort. He said, "It's full of women and children." He says, "It's predominantly not a military fort." He said, "Don't worry about it." They said, "We've left them a way out." And he said, "What's that?" He said, "Do you see that flag way up on the rampart?" He said, "We have told them that if they will lower that flag, the shelling will stop immediately. And we'll know that they've surrendered. And you'll now be under British rule." Francis Scott Key went down below and told the men what was about to happen. And they said, "How many ships?" He said, "Hundreds." The ships got closer. Francis Scott Key went back up on top and he said, "Men, I'll shout down to you what's going on as we watch." As twilight began to fall, and as the haze hung over the ocean as it does at sunset, suddenly, the British war fleet unleashed. He says, "The sound was deafening. There were so many guns that there were no reliefs." He said, "It was absolutely impossible to talk or hear." He said, "Suddenly the sky, although dark, was suddenly lit." And he says, from down below, all he could hear the men, the prisoners, saying was, "Tell us where the flag is. What have they done with the flag? Is the flag still flying over the rampart? Tell us." 1 hour, 2 hours, 3 hours into the shelling, every time the bomb would explode and it would be close to the flag, they could see the flag in the illuminated red glare of that bomb. And Francis Scott Key would report down to the men below, "It's still up. It's not down."
The admiral came and he said, your people are insane. He said, what's the matter with them? He said, don't they understand this is an impossible situation? Francis Scott Key said he remembered what George Washington had said. He said, the thing that sets the American Christian apart from all other people in the world is he will die on his feet before he'll live on his knees. The admiral said, we have now instructed all of the guns to focus on the rampart to take that flag down. He said, we don't understand something. Our reconnaissance tells us that that flag has been hit directly again and again and again, and yet it's still flying. We don't understand that. But he said, now we're about to bring every gun for the next 3 hours to bear on that point. Francis Scott Key said the barrage was unmerciful. All that he could hear was the men down below praying. The prayer. God, keep that flag flying where we last saw it. Sunrise came. He said there was a heavy mist hanging over the land, but the rampart was tall enough. There stood the flag, completely nondescript, in shreds. The flagpole itself was at a crazy angle, but the flag was still at the top. Francis Scott Key went aboard and immediately went into Fort Henry to see what had happened. And what he found had happened was that that flagpole and that flag had suffered repetitious direct hits. And when hit had fallen, but men, fathers, who knew what it meant for that flag to be on the ground, although knowing that all of the British guns were trained on it, walked over and held it up humanly until they died. Their bodies were removed and others took their place. Francis Scott Key said what held that flagpole in place at that unusual angle were patriots' bodies. He penned the song, O say can you see by the dawn's early light what so proudly we hailed at the twilight's last gleaming. Or the rocket's red glare, the bombs bursting in air, gave proof through the night that the flag was still there. Oh, say, does that star-spangled banner yet fly and wave? O'er the land of the free,

0: time for What's Happening in Harrisburg, featuring Pennsylvania State Representative Mike Armanini, serving the 75th Legislative District of Elk and Clearfield Counties in the Pennsylvania House of Representatives in Harrisburg. Today, Representative Armanini talks about the recent second-degree murder ruling and legislation that followed.
1: The Senate came through with the SB 1400, which was a bipartisan bill that was very good legislation. You know, it really, there was no loopholes. There was no, say, easy way out. These people who did commit second-degree murder were still going to spend at least 35 years in jail and so forth. And everybody kind of thought that that was going to be a shoo-in, you know, since it was coming from the Senate with bipartisan. There was bipartisan discussion on the House side that this was good. But, you know, again, our majority party in the House, they threw in a wrench and they came in with their own new bill, which that's what we voted on. And, of course, it did pass in the House. Now that it's back to the Senate, so right now we are leaving our courts with they are on their own discretion of district attorneys and judges on how to proceed with this. So it was kind of, you know, kind of bad from the beginning. I really don't think that the House Democrats were going to act on this because July 24th was the last day that we could incorporate legislation with this. So really, you know, what has happened with this new bill, HB 1402, that went back to the Senate to now vote on, it's very gray. You know, what this does is this does not, you know, has happened with this new bill, HB 1402, that went back to the Senate to now vote on. It's very gray. You know, what this does is this does

0: that entails.
1: Right.
0: So, you know, you and I and a lot of other people said, well, you know, high blood pressure is serious. It's life-threatening. So are you telling me that that convicted murderer can get, you know, out early because he has high, you know, they have high blood pressure? And there was no, you know, finite answer to that, which was bad.
2: For more, feel free to contact one of Mike's offices.

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0: 97.5 The Hound, today's best country, and yesterday's favorites, Cody Johnson and the Painter, J.J. Michaels, and Lunchtime. Hope you're having a great Tuesday. Here's what's happening in Hound Country. There's going to be a tropical fish, plants, and aquarium auction coming up Sunday at the John Ash Community Center in Olean, New York. It's going to be a 10 a.m. start with registration, then the auction goes off at 11. 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

0: part of today's best country and yesterday's favorites. J.J. Michaels, ready for your afternoon push here. It is time for another J.J. Michaels useless fact of the day. I haven't pulled one of these out in a while, but I kind of had to stop at this one. This is interesting. Do you know there's only one company left in America that manufactures silverware? Yeah, Sherrill Manufacturing in Sherrill, New York. Every other manufacturer is overseas. And Sherrill, by the way, it's out by Rome, New York, is the closest, I guess, biggest city to that, or town, or whatever you want to call it. But found that interesting, man. Yeah, that's crazy.
1: 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The show will start at 6:45. 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
3: News. I'm CJ Papa. President Trump travels to a shipyard in Baltimore to discuss maritime dominance and jobs in manufacturing. Fox's Jackie Heinrich.
4: President this morning is pushing people to tune into his rallies, saying that his efforts to pull Republicans across the finish line in competitive states and races is really making a difference.
3: The president will also head to San Antonio, Texas this week to stump for Senate candidate State Attorney General Ken Paxton. The Fox News power rankings point to six Senate races that are too close to call.
5: North Carolina has moved from lean Democratic to likely Democratic in the contest between Republican nominee Michael Whatley and Democrat Roy Cooper. South Carolina has moved from solid Republican to likely Republican in the Senate race where Republican Darlene Graham is running to replace her brother, the late Senator Lindsey Graham.
3: Fox's Tanya J. Powers, America's listening to Fox News.
6: Sunshine expected this afternoon with daytime highs approaching 60. Lows dip down to about 37. Tonight, clear skies. Daytime highs approaching 67. Tomorrow, lots of sunshine. From the Weatherology Weather Lab, I'm meteorologist Jennifer Wojcicki for 97.5 The Hound. 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

0: 97.5 The Hound with all of today's best country and yesterday's favorites. FGL, JJ Michaels, and the afternoon push. It is time for JJ's Bad Dad Joke of the Day. Once again, remember, if you have jokes and you want to be a part of this little thing we do here, send them to me, jjmichaels@houndcountry.com. That's my email address. All right, here we go today. Where do viruses go on vacation? Germany.
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0: 97.5 The Hound, today's best country and yesterday's favorites with Graylin James. That's Water at a Wedding. Here's a look at what's happening in Hound Country. There's going to be a wave of light global candlelight observance coming up Thursday next week, October 15th, at the O.G. Crawford Amphitheater in Kane. It starts at 7 o'clock. The event will honor babies lost during pregnancy, at birth, or during infancy. Candles will be provided. If you want more info on this, please call 814-561-1286.
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0: 97.5 The Hound, today's best country, and yesterday's favorites, the lovely Lainey Wilson, Phone Keys Wallets. It is JJ, and that's going to do it for my show for today already, and that means Dale Bliss will be in next. He'll take you through the rest of your afternoon and get you home from work a little bit later on. Don't forget the OTJ coming up tonight at 6 as well. God bless you, my friend. Have a great rest of your day, and I hope to see you tomorrow, or at least talk to you anyway. Good Lord willing, I'll be here at 10. You stop by when you can. I'll see you then.
1: Her great-grandfather moved to Arizona when it was still part of Mexico. Her music comes from the songs she heard growing up, and that included pop standards, show tunes, country music, mariachi music, and rock and roll. She defies categorization. And being called the Queen of Rock in the 70s would be more than enough for most performers. But for Linda Ronstadt, it was just another musical achievement. Her iconic voice and pure style helped make her one of the most important musical artists of the 20th century. I'm Nick Michaels with the stories that made the music.
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3: News, I'm Gianna Gelosi. Students throughout France taking to the streets in protest against the state of education.
4: Tens of thousands of people taking to the streets, demonstrating and calling for equality. During many of these protests, there have been some clashes between demonstrators and police, with officers using tear gas at some points.
3: That's Fox's Jeff Paul. President Trump pushing the Senate to pass the Sunshine Protection Act to make daylight saving time year-round.
5: President Trump put Arkansas Senator Tom Cotton on blast in a Truth Social post over the weekend, calling him a friend, but saying he's stopping the Sunshine Protection Act, which would implement permanent daylight saving time. And the president posted Cotton's personal cell phone number as well. Cotton responded that no one likes changing the clocks, but that adopting daylight saving time has been done before, then rejected, as people don't want their kids going to school for much of the year in the dark.
3: Jessica Rosenthal reporting. 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
6: Ample sunshine expected this afternoon, with daytime highs approaching 60. Lows dip down to about 37. Tonight, clear skies. Daytime highs approaching 67. Tomorrow, lots of sunshine. From the Weatherology Weather Lab, I'm meteorologist Jennifer Wojcicki for 97.5 The Hound. Currently, it's 54 degrees.

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1: 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There will be a fall cupcake decorating class with Shelby from Sweetly Rooted on Thursday, October 15th at the Community Education Center Lounge, 4 Erie Avenue in St. Mary's. 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

saw the old man's face. Front page obituary, he was a millionaire. He left his fortune to some guy he barely knew. His kids were mad as hell.

0: Sam Hunt with Outskirts. Here's a little FYI. If you're checking out Halloween decorations and spot a purple pumpkin on somebody's porch, it's not just a trendy color choice. It could be part of the Purple Pumpkin Project, a campaign created to raise awareness and support for people living with epilepsy. 3.4 million Americans live with the disease. Supporters say a little awareness can go a long way. Kevin Powers checks in next on The Hound.
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3: News, I'm John Saucier. New York City officials announcing today that major crime is down more than 6% across the city compared to last year. New York City Mayor Zoran Mamdani.
4: As we close out the third quarter, we do so with the fewest murders ever recorded in the first 9 months of the year. Year to date, murders are down nearly 20%.
3: Police Commissioner Jessica Tisch credited the drop in crime to the hard work of police officers. Officials note, however, they are still seeing a rise in hate crimes in the city. A woman in Northlake, Texas, in custody after allegedly stabbing her husband and two young children at their home this morning. Northlake Police Chief Robert Crawford tells us about the injuries sustained by those children.
5: Child, female, 3 years of age, suffered stab wounds to the chest. And an infant male, 10 months old, suffered a stab wound to the chest.
3: The suspect is 37-year-old Holly Flores, has been released from the hospital after being treated for minor injuries. Now she is booked into the Denton County Jail. 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
6: Ample sunshine expected this afternoon. Daytime highs approaching 59. Clear skies tonight, lows level off around 37. Mainly sunny tomorrow. Daytime highs approaching 67. From the Weatherology Weather Lab, I'm meteorologist Jennifer Wojcicki for 97.5 The Hound. Currently 55.

0: Kenny Chesney and his heyday with I Go Back from 2004. That song went to number two for 7 weeks that year. Voodoo Ranger IPA has launched a nationwide contest giving away free beer that's open to anyone who can legally prove their name is Michael Myers. The winners will receive the cash equivalent to a year's supply of Voodoo Ranger beer, along with a copy of the upcoming movie Halloween, The Game. They'll reveal the winner on October 19th, the fictional killer's birthday. Dale Bliss till 6 o'clock with Coe Wetzel and Jordan Davis on the way.
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5: 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We'll get you on the road with a smile on your face. 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
1: 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Major League Baseball, the Cleveland Guardians heading to Chicago Wednesday facing the White Sox in Game 3 of their divisional series, and the Guardians are facing elimination. After losing both Games 1 and 2 in Cleveland Monday, they fell 4-3. Joe Adell and Nathaniel Lowe had RBIs in the loss. NFL Week 5, the Bills will be playing on Monday night as they take on the Rams in Los Angeles. Buffalo lost to New England Sunday, now 3-1 on the season. They are the top scoring team in the NFL, putting up over 31 points per game. The Steelers hosting the Indianapolis Colts Saturday at Acrisure Stadium. They're coming off Thursday's loss to Cleveland at 2-2. Aaron Rodgers, 7 touchdowns, 4 interceptions this year. Cleveland at 3-1, tied with Baltimore for the division lead. The Browns on the road Sunday as they take on the New York Jets. 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I'm Tony DeZiri on 97.5 The Hound.
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0: That's Jelly Roll, and I'm Dale Bliss with a programming note for Friday. We'll be in Johnsonburg for high school football as the Ridgeway Elkers host the Carn City Gremlins. Pre-game will start around 6:30, and we'll have the video stream on the Laurel Media Sports YouTube channel. 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

Ample sunshine expected this afternoon. Daytime highs approaching 59. Clear skies tonight, lows level off around 37. Mainly sunny tomorrow, daytime highs approaching 67. From the Weatherology Weather Lab, I'm meteorologist Jennifer Wojcicki for 97.5 The Hound. Right now, it's 57 degrees.

there someday. I had the curtains wide open and a song on my phone. We danced by the TV we never turned on and wondered would anyone miss us if we ran away. But this isn't one of those stories that ends up that way.

0: 97.5 The Hound, Zach Topless, South of Sanity. I'm Dale Bliss, letting you know that registrations for the autographed Taylor Swift guitar are at the Reynoldsville and Brockway Goodwill stores through tomorrow. Then they'll be moving on to Punxsutawney and New Bethlehem. Just stop in and sign up. 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

0: Nate Smith with Bulletproof, and here's what's happening in Hound Country. The Tittiute Community Charter School's Fall Festival will be on Saturday, October 17th from 10 to 4 on 241 Main Street. There will be craft vendors, touch-a-truck, basket raffles, pumpkin decorating, and more. 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
1: 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NFL, the Steelers hosting the Indianapolis Colts Sunday at Acrisure Stadium. Pittsburgh is coming off a Thursday loss to the Cleveland Browns, now at 2-2. Aaron Rodgers, 7 touchdowns, 4 interceptions. They'll face a Colts team coming off a win against Washington in London. They're also 2-2. Cleveland 3-1 after their win against the Steelers, and they're tied with Baltimore for the division lead. Sunday, they head to MetLife Stadium to take on the Jets, who are 1-3. The Bills facing the LA Rams Monday night at SoFi Stadium. Buffalo 3-1 after losing at home to the New England Patriots. Buffalo is putting up over 31 points per game, the highest scoring team in the NFL. Major League Baseball, the Cleveland Guardians and the Chicago White Sox play game 3 Wednesday in Chicago. Cleveland trailing 2-0 and facing elimination in the series. 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

0: Amy Wilson on 97.5 The Hound. 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Cole Swindell's up next with Girl Dad on The Hound.
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3: Fox News, I'm John Saucier. President Trump speaking with reporters before departing the White House from Maryland earlier today. Mr. Trump, are you considering a pause in the federal gas tax to ease prices?
4: What were we thinking about that?
3: Republicans are also weighing a diesel fuel export ban. Meanwhile, Cornell University announcing today that former U.S. Deputy Attorney General Sally Yates will lead an independent review of how the school handled an alleged gang rape at a campus fraternity house in 2024. New York Governor Kathy Hochul says she's hopeful the investigation leads to changes.
5: This is about finding out how we can just change the culture that was clearly there, that is so abhorrent to all of us as we see the results.
3: Protesters criticizing the university for not doing enough to investigate the incident or support the alleged victim who has sued the school and the seven accused former students. Lawyers for two of the accused students claimed their clients did nothing wrong. 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
6: I'm Dale Bliss with the Laurel Media News Brief. The Clarion Borough Police Department is reporting that 35-year-old Joel Best Jr. was charged late last week following an incident near Main Street and 6th Avenue. Officers responded at just after 9 a.m. for a report of a male pulling a knife on another person. Best was located in the area and had a knife visible on his waistline. He told officers that he pulled the knife because he felt unsafe and admitted that he told the person he was going to kill them. Police also found drugs and paraphernalia on Best during the search. 35-year-old Kevin Campbell of Warren has been sentenced to 4 to 8 years in prison. He pled guilty to federal conspiracy and other charges related to using the U.S. Postal Service to receive illegal drugs. A search warrant was executed at Campbell's residence on Beatty Street on May 9th.

0: 19th. Investigators found a Priority Mail package that contained crystal meth. Campbell told police that 49-year-old Michael Fitzgerald was coming to the residence to pick up the package. Fitzgerald was also charged last May. For more news, pick up a copy of the Ridgeway Record, St. Mary's Daily Press, or Kane Republican. 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
1: Ample sunshine expected this afternoon. Daytime highs approaching 59. Clear skies tonight, lows level off around 37. Mainly sunny tomorrow. Daytime highs approaching 67. From the Weatherology Weather Lab, I'm meteorologist Jennifer Wojcicki for 97.5 The Hound. Right now, it's 58 degrees.
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3: Farmers know heavy equipment packs down soil, and studies estimate compaction can cut yields by 20 to 60%. Startup Muju Earth has a fix built like a seed, TechCrunch reports. The fingernized sale Aeropot is planted right along seeds using the same equipment. When temperature, pressure, and moisture combine, it bursts open, loosening soil and creating small channels for air, water, and roots. No robots, no machinery. The company says it should cost about 100 British pounds per hectare versus 250 to 400 for tilling. I'm Ken Chester.

0: Rodney Atkins with Farmer's Daughter. Well, we're back in the fall routine at my house. It's Tuesday and my night to cook. So you guys know I don't cook. It'll either be pizza delivery or we're going out for dinner. Jennifer doesn't care as long as she's not in front of the stove. Dale Bliss till 6 with Tucker Wetmore and Morgan Wallen coming up on the Tuesday afternoon commute.
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0: Coe Wetzel with Jaded, and here's what's happening in Hound Country. 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
1: 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NHL, the Pittsburgh Penguins facing the Washington Capitals on Wednesday night. It's the start of a two-game trip with a stop in Columbus Friday. Penguins fell Monday to Winnipeg 3-2. Ben Kindle and Declan Carlisle both scored for Pittsburgh, but the Jets put up three goals in the third period. Sabres hosting the Minnesota Wild tonight, continuing their five-game homestand. Buffalo coming off a 4-3 victory on Saturday against the Chicago Blackhawks. Major League Baseball, it'll be Game 3 Wednesday in Chicago between the Cleveland Guardians and the White Sox. Chicago taking both games, 1-2 in Cleveland, now up two games to none in the best-of-five series. Cleveland facing elimination. They lost Monday in Game 2, 4-3. Joe Adell and Nathaniel Lowe had RBIs. The pitching matchup for Wednesday night has not been released by either manager. Bundle auto and home, renters or condo, and save with Progressive. I'm Tony DeZiri on 97.5 The Hound.
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0: 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I'm Dale Bliss, thanking you as always for sharing part of your day with me. I'll be back tomorrow at 2. You guys drop by when you have the chance. 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
3: Fox News, I'm Tom Graham. Demonstrations ramping up today in France after weeks of protests and riots. Many unhappy about inequality and demanding more funding for the nation's schools.
4: Today's demonstrations were much bigger and far more intense. Tens of thousands of people lining the streets of Paris, going from one plaza to another in the center part of town. And it was there at that plaza where there was this huge clash between riot police and demonstrators.
3: Fox's Jeff Paul in Paris. President Trump announcing his administration will spend $6.6 billion to build components for submarines in Baltimore.
5: This massive project will create over 3,100 new jobs right here in Maryland and will support an additional 11,000 jobs across the nation.
3: President has ramped up events in several states as next month's midterm elections near. 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
6: Lows dip down to about 37 tonight under clear skies. Lots of sunshine tomorrow. High temperatures reach up to 67. Partly cloudy skies tomorrow night. Lows level off around 47. From the Weatherology Weather Lab, I'm meteorologist Jennifer Wojcicki for 97.5 The Hound. Currently, it's 58 degrees.
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crawling home last night, like many nights before. 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And she said, "You're not gonna do this anymore." She said, "I'm gonna hire a wino to decorate our home.

those Friday paychecks, and I'll cash them all right here. And I'll keep on tap for all your friends, their favorite kind of beer. 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Serve hard-boiled eggs, pretzels, and I won't cook no more. There'll be Monday night football

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3: Fox News, I'm Tom Graham. Demonstrations ramping up today in France after weeks of protests and riots. Many unhappy about inequality and demanding more funding for the nation's schools.
4: Today's demonstrations were much bigger and far more intense. Tens of thousands of people lining the streets of Paris, going from one plaza to another in the center part of town. And it was there at that plaza where there was this huge clash between riot police and demonstrators.
3: Fox's Jeff Paul in Paris. President Trump announcing his administration will spend $6.6 billion to build components for submarines in Baltimore.
5: This massive project will create over 3,100 new jobs right here in Maryland and will support an additional 11,000 jobs across the nation.
3: President has ramped up events in several states as next month's midterm elections near. 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
6: Lows dip down to about 37 tonight under clear skies. Lots of sunshine tomorrow. High temperatures reach up to 67. Partly cloudy skies tomorrow night. Lows level off around 47. From the Weatherology Weather Lab, I'm meteorologist Jennifer Wojcicki for 97.5 The Hound.

0: Currently, it's 54 degrees.
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0: Hi, this is Gabby from Team Renaissance at the St. Mary's Area High School. 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The show will start at 6:45. 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The gates open at 8 if you dare to give it a try. Admission is just $5. Remember, this forest is not intended for the younger kids. Concessions will be available for all of the events. So come join us for Trick or Treat on the track Friday, October 16th, along with the movie Hotel Transylvania. Plus, the Haunted Forest both the Friday the 16th and Saturday the 17th. 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
3: Fox News, I'm John Saucier. The tensions remain high in the Strait of Hormuz as the U.S. and Iran continue to try and control the waterway. President Trump again suggesting an end to this war could be coming soon.
4: We have to finish up, and it's only a question of which way. Do we want to do it the nice way or the not so nice way? And pretty soon you'll find out.
3: Cornell University announcing today the former U.S. Deputy Attorney General Sally Yates will lead an independent review of how the school handled an alleged gang rape at a campus fraternity house in 2024. New York Governor Kathy Hochul says she's hopeful the investigation leads to changes.
5: This is about finding out how we can just change the culture that was clearly there, that is so abhorrent to all of us as we see the results.
3: Protesters criticized the university for not doing enough to investigate the incident. Lawyers for two of the accused students claim their clients did nothing wrong. America is listening to Fox News.
6: Lows dip down to about 37 tonight under clear skies. Lots of sunshine tomorrow. High temperatures reach up to 67. Partly cloudy skies tomorrow night. Lows level off around 47. From the Weatherology Weather Lab, I'm meteorologist Jennifer Wojcicki for 97.5 The Hound. Right now, 49.